monster out there, and it really doesn't care what you say, what you do, if you're young or you're queer. Hey you, you can take it from me, I was talking that talk till I was 43. I was walking in a web that was too thick to shed, and it was only by degrees that I was brought to my knees. Justification was my mode of operation, looking good, number one on my list. Trapped in a circle of a merry-go-round, I couldn't get up from getting down. The things that I was doing was all I'd ever known, I didn't know.